give me distance. I didn't enter my zone as I did my own. Opolobo ju. 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
1: 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Yep, so you better guess your name on that list. 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One lucky listener will win the grand prize of 150,000 Naira. 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
6: Okay. Good morning, K-City. I have a big show waiting for you this morning. And yes, I know I say that a lot. But today's Thursday. So yeah, I've got a big show today just because we are officially close enough to the weekend to start behaving like it. Miss Good Company is right here and you're hanging out with me on the Good Morning Nigerish. And I'm wasting no time. Let's get the show started.

Hey, such a jam. Hey, Olamide Asakeshe, evibes.com 99 on your number one hip music station, only that it is playing in 2026. Even though it is still back Thursday today, so you can, of course, expect some records from the year 1999. I wonder where you were at the time, because, I mean, bro, that just made me feel super duper old. I don't want to expose myself by telling you where I was in 1999, but I remember the 1999. Let me see, for real. 1999 is one before year 2000, I'd be. I was in secondary school. Yes, I was. Damn. damn. Anyway, shout out to Olamide for gathering the crew. That was incredible. I was checking out our X platform, and one of my colleagues had retweeted something. The I'm a boy and me couldn't let it go. I'm like, what did this guy retweet and why? And it is T.J. Omori talking about Olamide, saying Olamide is very, very active. T.J. Omori is a video director. He's one of the best actually that we have in Nigeria. He's really good. He shot some masterpieces. And he said, Olamide is so active that if you ever send Olamide a clip of his video before you even color it, because video production goes through different stages. There's the edit, there's the coloring to make everything pop and everything. It's like you will just find, if you're not careful, before you color the video, you will see the video on YouTube. That even some of Olamide's records that we hear are not mastered. They're not

0: mixed. He heard the song, he liked the song, he put it online, and that's it. And you know how confident you have to be in yourself to be doing such a thing, because what? It's a big, big risk. But then he does it, and then that's why he's a legend, Olami Dizzle. Well, he's a legend, Miss Good Company on your radio right now. I'm soundtracking your pre-weekend morning, Thursday, the 24th of September, 2026. I don't know if you've heard. If today's the 24th of September, that means we are exactly a week away from Cool FM's 15th anniversary. Cool FM Kano's 15th anniversary. I had to be specific because Cool FM Lagos is the most senior, followed by Cool FM Abuja, then Cool FM Port Harcourt, and then yours truly, Cool FM Kano. And so far, we're the youngest Cool FM as it is. So we like to keep it as that. Not like we don't want the company to expand, but they should go and expand, do something else, and leave us as the last born. Anyway, Cool FM last born in Kano will be 15 next week, Thursday. That is October 1st. Nigeria would also be 66. So it's like a dual celebration, and we cannot wait for that incredible moment. And the only way we know how to celebrate over here on our end is to give you some shmoney. So we're going to be giving out from October 1st to the 15th, October 1st to the 8th, I beg your pardon, just 1 week from next week, Thursday to the upper Thursday, we have 15 lucky listeners who've been winning 15K each. There's a 150,000 naira grand prize. I also get to win some money on social media.
1: This is good. I love it.
0: Well, this party is happening on the radio and, of course, our social media platform. So if you're not already following at Cool FM Kano right now, it will be a very good time to go and fix that. It is supported by, of course, Kerugas Lubricants, the short choice for your car and all of your engines. So I'm hearing that you people have not been rushing to go and buy Kerugas because they're calling me that. Ah, so if we know they feel them, I say, without the shout that I've been shouting since about this Kerugas thing. Ah, bro. Because from your car to your bike to your keke to your heavy duty trucks and even your generator, you know how it is where every engine in this life deserves the right kind of protection. So give your engine the care that it deserves with Kerugas Lubricants. One of the reasons why you should jump on this one is because it's proudly made in Nigeria for Nigerian realities. It's not the Obodo Oyinbo that they don't know that you have like 94 potholes before you get from here to Kine. Thank God for the governor who is doing, you know, incredibly well in terms of infrastructure. But know how Nigerian roads can be. This one was made with all of that in mind. It protects your engine. And there's plenty to love. Kerugas helps to improve your fuel efficiency and keeps your engine running faster. Shout out to them for being a major part of this our event. That's not all. We have Aduke Smart Buka located on Hadeja Road who will be fueling our spirits, body and soul on this. They're going to be giving us food to us, the OAPs, and also some of our guests will be around on that day. We're going to be stepping down that food with Hibble water, the safe, refreshing water for every moment. Oh my god, choke. Last year, October, I was heavily pregnant. I did not have time for anniversary. But you see, this year,
2: You are?
3: Yes, I am.
2: Good. Then let's do the impossible. The impossible six at six.
0: In fact, to show you, I'm really in the mood for celebration. Let somebody win my 5K this morning. 15 seconds of your time is what I need. Call me up or allow me to call you. If you want me to call you, you're going to have to message me though. But if you want to call me on your own, that's fine. 0809-526-7102. Hello. All right, Saeed Tasiu Sabo, our former winner. Are you ready to win again today?
4: I'm ready.
0: Okay, you're ready to win. Are you ready to play? 15 seconds on the clock as always.
4: Yes.
0: Name, pay attention because I may not be repeating myself, okay?
4: Okay.
0: Name six things. Can you hear me? Six things that are associated with football. Six things. Hold on, I'm not done. Six things associated with football that starts with the letter R for rats. Let's go.
4: We have referee.
0: Yes.
4: Is it this?
0: Yes.
4: We have.
0: Red card.
4: We have red card.
0: Mm-hmm.
4: We have referee for virtual assistant.
0: Mm-hmm.
4: We have
0: You know how this works now. 15 seconds is already up. Okay.

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0: one big transaction, that is all we need to turn our lives around. Imagine that one big transaction is like 10 billion naira. Hey. One big transaction of 1 million naira today will not be a bad idea, will it? Right? It won't.
1: Allah Chineke God.
0: Shout out to Shode. Shout out to Bad Boy OML for putting us in that money state of mind with that one big transaction. By the way, the rent is due. The rent is due for Shode. He needs that one big transaction like crazy. Because tell me why it was only 2-3 weeks ago that he dropped new music, right? That is the Move song. And why you guys are still moving to Move. You're still moving your body to the Move record. It's dropping new record tomorrow. If you want to know what song that is, it's currently on our Instagram page at Cool FM Kano. It featured somebody. I don't want to tell you too much because you can always just check it out and see what I'm talking about on IG. Those following Cool FM Kano already know, you've probably already seen it, dropped your take on it. Because even though the song, the snippet is what we have and a short clip of the video, about 45,000 videos have already been made with the song on social media before its official release by tomorrow. So if you want to get a jump start and see what I'm saying, yes, at Cool FM Kano is the last video that we posted on our Instagram page.
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0: Well, I don't have one big transaction, but I have one tiny transaction that can still make your day. How about a little extra, extra, extra during lunch? How about you chattering your KK in order to save time because now you can afford it? I have 5,000 naira to give out today as we play the Impossible 6 to 6, and all it takes is 15 seconds of your time. Call me up right now, 0809-526-7102 or 02-064-460-969 or 02-064-464-969. Hello? Daniel, let's play the Impossible 6 at 6. I will not be repeating myself, so pay attention.
4: Okay. All right?
0: Name 6 things that are specific to a Nigerian wedding reception. 6 things specific to a Nigerian wedding reception. Let's go.
4: Food.
0: Yes.
4: Dresses.
0: Yes.
4: The version.
0: Yes.
4: Event extra. Bridal shower.
0: Specific to a Nigerian wedding reception. There's no bridal shower in the reception, number one. Number two, event center is event center.
4: That's not big.
0: Okay. But the things we're looking for, your 50 seconds is up. We're looking for Ashwebi small shops because food is food. There's cakes, souvenirs, MC, you know, those kind of things. I think specific to a Nigerian wedding. I hope you call me again and you try another time.
4: Okay.
0: All right. Thank you, David. Have a nice day. Well, in the absence of one big transaction, even though there's still another smaller transaction that could happen in the next hour, right after the news is done, we're playing another game, Name and Win. But in the absence of my one big transaction happening this hour, let us give you one big motivation. When you add creativity to anything that you do, it just becomes better.
5: This is good. I love it.
0: Yep, that's it. Creativity is not only for artists or musicians or those who draw. It is for everyone. Whatever you do at work, at home, in your business, when you do it creatively, you get better results. Even small creative efforts help. When you're creative in one area, it will help you become more creative in other areas too. You can even turn an ordinary everyday task into something special just by adding a little bit of creativity.
5: Wow.
0: Yep. It will not only make your work better, it will also make you feel better, for real. So today, just don't do things the normal way. Think differently. Do it creatively. Stay in the creative flow. And that's it. That's your water for your plant this Thursday morning, 24th of September, 2026. I come with to help Sandra Kara in the building shortly to fill you in on all that is happening across Nigeria. Keep it here. 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
3: We begin this morning where the chairman of the EFCC, Ola Olukoyede, has alleged that some pilgrim boards have been involved in corrupt practices that saw government funds allegedly diverted. Meanwhile, the commission has declared former chairman of the defunct pension reform task team, Abdulrasheed Maina, wanted in connection with an alleged case of receiving stolen property. In Anambra State, the government has released a 2024 out-of-court settlement document in its dispute with former Governor Peter Obi over alleged unpaid obligations to workers of the defunct State Water Corporation. The government, in a post on its official X handle on Wednesday, said the document signed with the workers' union in February of 2024 supports its claim that arrears from the Water Corporation remained unpaid. In the meantime, the Association of Senior Civil Servants of Nigeria has suspended its strike in Federal Unity Colleges nationwide and directed members to resume work immediately. In a statement on Wednesday, the union said the concession of King's College Lagos has been suspended pending a review, but warned the industrial action has only been suspended. In politics, FCT Minister Nyesom Wike has denied allegations that he rigged the 2023 election in the South in favor of President Bola Tinubu. Speaking to journalists on Wednesday in Abuja, Wike said his earlier comments about the G5 governor's strategy were referring to electoral tactics aimed at neutralizing political threats and not illegal manipulation of election results. The National Identity Management Commission, NIMCI, has denied claims that its national identity database was breached. The commission described a viral video alleging a compromise of the NIN database as false and a recycled 2024 report. On the foreign scene now, the International Criminal Court, ICC, has convicted former Central African Republic rebel commander Mohamed Said Abdelkhani on 4 counts of crimes against humanity, including torture.

0: world.
1: I saw a clip of Ivastar performing this record at a concert. They call it the Africa Connect concert somewhere in Zambia. And people in the, they got really emotional. They were like, and what's up with Ivastar and the purple, though? She's been rocking a whole lot of purple in different shades, different styles. I'm like, am I missing something? Like, anyway, let her fans tell us, shout if we're the ones that did not pay attention. I like to know what's going on with the purple thingy. Anyway, it's 969 Cool, your number one hit music station. Yours truly, Miss Good Company, that's me. My job is to make you feel good this Thursday morning. Yep, I know it's not the weekend yet, but we're far away from Monday for you to start feeling like it's the weekend. And I think I have a game that could help you out with that.
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3: Yeah.
1: Yes, y'all. 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To play Name and Win, you're going to get one letter of the alphabet. One of the 26 of them, you get 10 categories. Unlike the impossible 66, that is 15 seconds. For this one, you get 50 seconds. Mention all 10 correctly, you win. But like we always say, because we're nice people, get to 8, we will still give it to you. Okay, okay. 0809-526-7102-02-064-464-969-02-064-464-969. Hello? Uche from Sabungeri, let's play Name and Win. 50 seconds on the clock as always. Are you ready?
4: Okay.
1: Your letter is G. G for Gari. Okay?
4: Okay.
1: Let's go. A country.
4: Ghana.
1: A Nigerian food.
4: Garo Garo.
1: A school subject.
4: Geography.
1: Good. An animal.
4: Good.
1: A profession. Like a job.
4: Okay, good man.
1: A body part. Look inside your mouth. You have your gums. A fruit.
4: Pardon?
1: A fruit. I'm giving you that one. Gum. There's gut. Fruit.
4: Gova.
1: Fantastic. A room or space in a house.
4: Good.
1: Like a space, like guest room, like garage where they park cars. A color.
4: Green.
1: Let me see. If you get this one, your time is up. Oh, well, if you get this one correctly, I'll give you a movie title or a franchise.
4: Get Rich or Die Trying.
1: Is that a movie? Is that not a 50 Cent's album title? Did they make a movie about it?
4: I think so.
1: Anyway, yes, I'm going to give it to you because I like your answers. Congratulations to you, Uche. Message me on WhatsApp and send your details, all right?
4: Okay.
1: Thank you very much. Bye-bye. All righty, congratulations to Uche. Yes, he did make a movie. That was in 2005. Still the same, what's his name? The same 50 Cent. But I know, it, because I'm an OG now, I knew the 50 Cent Get Rich and Die Trying album. It was so, I mean, it's one of the dopest rap albums out there, for real, for real. If you're not a rap fan, it's one of those songs that can make you a convert. I'll be right back to see if someone else can win my money.
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0: Black Bones, big performer. That is the king of TikTok right there. If we don't have to be following Black Bones to be seeing Black Bones on TikTok, or niggas everywhere doing videos, making content. You can see him in the same outfit, making 10 different videos. You know the send. You know how celebrities have to go and dress, look for one designer clothes to wear. Oh yeah, I'm not saying it is not wearing designers or wearing expensive sort of stuff or good quality stuff. I'm saying somebody, before they can make one video, the preparation that goes into making that video, a joke. But for Black Bone, you know, send though, it just they doing video, they go say this song, this money we will make it. We will make it, absolutely. 7:23 on the clock. SOPHRE, that's me. And this is the Good Morning Nigeria. This is my grind. I'm up in it. If you're just going to your grind, if you're just going about your hustle, I'm wishing you a very pleasant day. You know how they wish people happy birthday nowadays? May the line fall for you in nice places. That's the prayer I'm praying for you today. That in the line, yeah, fall for you in the right places today as you go about that business of yours. 7:24. Let's see who are the birthday people. Well, I got a message earlier on from a fan of ours. I don't like to call them fans, like a family member of ours on the Good Morning Nigeria show, who said, please, Sophie, help me celebrate this person. This number is looking longer than 11, no? Are we sure this number is correct? Anyway, we're about to find out, maybe because of the too many zeros that are in it. 8966, there we go. He said, please, I want you to help me wish Auntie Seem a happy birthday. I'm wishing her a wonderful year, and that came in from Vicky. Auntie Seem's number is not going through. I don't know what's going on. I'm dialing the number. It's just there. Static.
1: Dear customer, The number you have dialed is not reachable at the moment. Please try again later.
0: All right. Shut up. I don't have too much time for later, but I'm going to try one more time just in case. Just in case. Here we go. Hopefully it goes through this time. Come on, man. Let me celebrate this Auntie Seem. She sounds
1: dear
0: like it's...
1: Customer,
0: oh, God.
1: The number you have dialed is not reachable at the moment. Please try again later.
0: Okay. Sorry, Vicky. Auntie Seem's number is not going through, but I'm wishing Auntie Vicky all the very best. Auntie Vicky. Wishing you a fantastic day ahead. We got another one. This one is a late comma. Vicky sent it at 7 a.m. sharp, like we always request. This one sent it. This message is coming in at 7:25. Say, how are you feeling today? I hope you're fully relieved from the watermelon-induced stomach upset this morning.
2: Bombastic side eye.
0: Even me, I'm forgetting my predicament until you reminded me. Say, I just want to use this medium to wish my beautiful daughter, Michelle, a very happy 5th birthday. My best wishes and prayers for her are best expressed in this song that I put together especially for her on this day. And yes, I'm an artist too, so I had to do something special for my little princess. Unfortunately, I'm reading your message from the computer. Let me see if I can quickly grab the phone, download what you have sent, and play the song, because I cannot upload it right now. So I'm hoping it's good quality enough to play very well from the mobile phone. Hey, if it's a 5-year-old, I'm trusting you that it doesn't have, it's clean, right? Because I cannot go and pay fine with NBC because you want to do something nice. So let's see what we got. Allow

It sounds very AI though, but yeah, good job regardless. Ali, happy birthday to Michelle. It's longer than that, but I could not shake off the AI feeling. Plus, I don't have a lot of time. If I have to go away now, come back and wish Michelle and Auntie Sim's birthday mates a happy birthday. Stick around. It's Cool FM. Good morning.

0: This was a song. This was a song that changed Yanya's career. That was a song that turned him from that struggling R&B singer to a mega global superstar. And people have always thought that Kukere meant, oh, dancing. Congratulations means don't worry. Like, worry not. Don't think. Don't worry. Don't stress. But he's not telling you that don't worry, don't stress. You just dance. Yeah. But Kukere itself doesn't mean dance or wind your waist. It means don't worry, don't stress. And that is my message for you today. Don't worry, don't stress. I don't know how you're going to not worry or stress. You may not be dancing because you don't know how to dance. But still, don't worry, don't stress. Okay? Things are always going to get better eventually. Okay? Once again, happy birthday to Auntie Sim from Vicky, Michelle from the Daddy, and to all your birthday mates. We have Yetide Badaki, who is 45, born in Ibadan, but repping globally. She's that girl from American Gods as Bill Keys. She's also been in a bunch of other films, and now she's producing stories that put Africa on the map.
1: Whoa, wow, I deserve some accolades.
0: Well, next is Big Money Moves. Igbo J. Ike Imokwede is 60 today. This is the former CEO of Access Bank, the founder and chairman of Access Holdings. He's one of the people shaping finance and business in Nigeria. Happy birthday to you, sir. We have a childhood legend, Wale Adenuga production, Nigeria number one. This is the man behind the KB Super, the TV show Super Story. It's a super story. It's beautiful and it's a super story. Is that how it goes? I can't remember. Anyway, that's it. Super Story, Binta and Friends, Papa Ajasko. Ew, if you grew up in Nigeria, you grew up with this work. Happy birthday to you, sir.
1: Now, why will they call him tough? He's always turn up.
0: He's 76 years old. Now, let's go international. Brad Bird is celebrating his 69th birthday. This man gave us some of our favorite animations, The Iron Giant, The Incredibles, Ratatouille, and more. If you've not seen any of these animations I mentioned, you're missing out. They're all good. He's a two-time Oscar winner, as he should be. A real Pixar legend. Happy birthday to you, sir. Next is Dame Harriet Walter. She's a stage queen from the days of Shakespeare to him, to her being in all the great movies like Star Wars, The Last Duel, Sense and Sensibility. She's a proper screen icon. And finally, for the wrestling fans, Stephanie McMahon is 50, former wrestler, former boss, former everything WWE. She was inducted into the WWE Hall of Fame just this year. And today's your birthday too. You're a Libra. Virgo season is over. That means you're social, you're stylish, you love balance, and you're always the peacemaker in the group. So to everybody celebrating today, well, happy birthday from the cool station, more life, more money, and of course, more wings. There's more coming up on the Good Morning Nigeria show.

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0: Omo, Chris Beats, finish work. That instrumental be Chris beating. Shout out to Kiss Daniel. This one features Young John, Chris Beats, and of course the Wave Choir. And for real, the Wave Choir, they're really making wave. Kiss Daniel is finally taking a break from his break. So not only did he release new single, an album is on the way in the month of October. Let's go. And the album is titled Radio Giddy. When it drops, and the bang's gonna hear it right here on your number one hit music station. Okay, let's check on the weather and the currency like we always do every weekday morning, so you know how to plan your day. Are you wearing light clothing today? Can you rough it and wear some suits today? If you wear suits today, nobody will tell you, your body will tell you, because today is the hottest day this week. Well, I wasn't here on Monday, but then I was out on Monday, so I know what the weather felt like. I wasn't sure of the figure exactly because I wasn't here. I was in training, but I knew what the weather was like because, again, I'm a participant in the weather condition. So believe me when I say today is the hottest day this week, 35 degrees Celsius in actual temperature. You would think, oh my God, 35 is great, but the real feel is 42.
1: Hey, I'll let you make it go.
0: Like, bro, like, how, what are you doing, Mother Nature? What's going on? Like, what, it's no, can somebody tell the sun that nobody's competing with it? Like, you're the hottest, we know, relax. Because explain to me why we're having 7 degrees in difference. It's wild. It's not even normal, bro, okay? I'm not going to be nice to you. Nigga, move, please. Ah. Chance of rainfall during the day, Kano's favorite number. Can we say it together? Thank you, 55%. Chance of rainfall at night, well, 8%.
2: Yakubu, manage! You will feel it like you want to die, but you will not die, exactly.
0: But don't give up, though. 8% could also still mean rain. It's just that the chances of it happening at night is lower than during the day. That's just what it is, but it still might rain. Right, so that's it for the weather. At night, temperature will drop to 23 degrees Celsius, which it should drop today. I dare you not to drop. Maintain 42 degrees Celsius at night. May we know what in the happen. I be now. You want to show off? Show. Maintain 30. In fact, don't even do 42. Is like a long stretch. Maintain 35 degrees Celsius in actual temperature at 7 p.m. Let me see something. Rubbish. Let's talk money, Ojere, my people. Yesterday, I told you officially naira against the dollar was 1,327, according to the CBN. Well, today is the same figure. No win, no loss. Just did here. 1,327 against the pound sterling. It was 1,773 yesterday. This morning, 1,762. Can you see that gain? Can you see that gain? Against the euro too, we gained another 6 naira, I think, because if you're 1,520 for Wednesday and for Thursday, you're doing 1,514. That is 6 naira, right?
3: A win is a win.
0: A win is a win. I don't care what y'all say. At the parallel market, naira against the dollar yesterday was 1,373. This morning, we lost another 1 naira to be 1,374. And I don't understand this loss at the parallel market in particular, because it was 1,371 on Tuesday. Wednesday, we lost 2 naira to be 1,373. This morning, we lost another 1 naira against the United States dollar to be 1,374. But against the British pound, we're grateful we gained. It was 1,836 yesterday, 1,825 this morning. That's like an 11 naira appreciation. Against the euro, we also did a win. 1,575 yesterday, 1,568 this morning, about 7 naira. Yeah? My math is bad. Do the calculation yourself. Into the hits I go. Another throwback record. Jabless, Ice Prince, LD, Rugged Man, and Reminisce. Joe, it's the remix.

0: Hey, Jah bless. For some of y'all that, especially Gen Z's, when you hear Benzing and SARS, the back outside, so you're like, I'm on this SARS guy bad. Well, SARS has been bad since Tay. SARS has been bad since Tay, because I was SARS on the beat way back in 2010. I think he produced like almost all the songs on that Overground album. It was either SARS that year or ID Kabasa. Or who else again was trending as at 2010? By 2014-15, we now had Young John the Wicked producer. We now had Okay Don Jazzy. Yeah. Anyway, those are really, really good times before AI came and just dabbered everything. So now you can't even test true rhythm, melody of an artist anymore, because you're wondering, oh, did AI assist with this? It's not like AI is all bad, but there was a time that only pure talent got the job done. You know what I mean? Anyway, it's a Good Morning Nigeria show, and it's time for you to get in the know as to what is happening around the world. It's what we do every weekday morning around here, if you're just listening for the very first time. Anyway, good, nice to have you on the show. So Australia has launched an urgent review after an artificial intelligence agent developed by OpenAI infiltrated the website of its healthcare system, Medicare. I'll take the headline again. So, Australia has launched an urgent review after an OpenAI agent infiltrated a portal of the government healthcare system, Medicare. The agent, which is an autonomous computer program, accessed the statistics portal in June. That's what the Prime Minister, Anthony Albanese, said while at the UN General Assembly. OpenAI became aware in August that and told Australia's government in September. The company says that their models took actions that it did not intend, and it found no record of patient data being accessed. Earlier this week, OpenAI's boss, Sam Altman, called for international standards for the industry in a speech at the UN Security Council, while Darlow of Anthropic warned AI could become a risk to humanity. I like as everybody's coming to terms with this, you know what I mean? Like everybody just be coming to terms. They said the guy that owns the AI company said that the AI thing did a job, they did not send it. Do you understand how risky that sounds? That is crazy. Okay, let's take more stories from around the world. President Masoud, that is Pezeshkian, has said Iran will never bend the knee after almost 7 months of war with the U.S. and Israel, but is ready for a diplomatic solution to the conflict, responding to U.S. President Donald Trump's threat to annihilate the Islamic Republic if a deal is not reached soon. It told the U.N. General Assembly the resistance of the Iranian people would only increase in the face of sanctions, increased pressure, and increased bullying. Pezeshkian also insisted any deal would have to include an end to the U.S. blockade, stopping Iranian ships from using a key Gulf waterway. Well, that's another story from around the world. Another interesting top story right there. What else do we have? Well, Indians are discovering the thrills of shopping without pain. There's a Food Never Comes series that's currently going on in India right now. A judge in the United States has temporarily overturned Trump's White House media ban. Local headlines coming your way soon. Stay here.
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1: Well, I know it's still back Thursday, but Detox takes it a notch higher by actually going back in time to a different location. We call it

0: 9 when they face or travel to Toriola last month to face the veterans.
1: Spicy!
0: Yes, spicy indeed. Let's move on from there ahead to tennis court. This morning, former world number one and three-time Grand Slam champion Andy Murray is set to face Rafael Nadal for the first time in 10 years when the pair captain their respective teams at an anniversary event next month. The matchup is part of the Rafael Nadal Academy Slam, celebrating the 10th anniversary of the Spaniard's Center of Excellence in Mallorca. In a video posted on social media, Nadal personally invited Murray to return to the Academy for the event in Manaco on October 3. It marks Murray's third visit to the Academy, having first visited in 2016 for a training session before returning in 2019 to compete at the Rafael Nadal Open. The Scot will serve as captain of Team Murray, which will take on Team Rafa in an event that will bring two of the leading figures from one of the most significant generations in tennis history back together on court. Rafa and Murray will meet on court again more than 10 years after their last encounter, which came in the semifinals of the 2016 Mutua Madrid Open. The remaining members of Team Rafa and Team Murray are yet to be announced.

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1: Hey yo, Kings, what up?

0: You know, if you're going to make a list of people who don't listen to their financial advisors, you need to have the video right at the top of that list. Because, I mean, I saw this video of the videos. What is that? Is it his accountant or chief financial advisor or something like that? It's his sister, by the way. She's come out to say, Davido, no, they hear what? That's man, no, they hear what?
1: When I want to explain it, my head
0: like is every single week they have to have a meeting about Davido's spending, but he just wouldn't stop. He's always buying a new car, spending so much on jewelry. Like, what's that about, though? Can't you just live a normal life? Davido be like, no way. Anyway, 96.9, your number one hit music station. Kid Cudi on standby with anybody. Travel Thursday. That's what we're doing on a Thursday like this.
2: Get ready to take off.
3: Oh, yeah.
2: Travel Thursday is here.
0: So next month, there's going to be a record-breaking flight. They're recording this one as the longest flight ever. It will take around 22 hours to get from one destination to another. Usually, when you want to travel this time, long distances like this, there has to be a stop somewhere. But they say they want to try it out next month. October 2027 would be when it will go, you know, commercial, but they're trying it out now, from Sydney to London, and they're gonna let us know if that's gonna become a thing where, you know, those kind of planes will be available to go direct, non-stop, just get on it and drop from one destination to another. If you've been doing long travels, you know how maybe you want it. Maybe you don't mind the little breaks. Sometimes you're on a plane, you're like, let's just get to it. Get me to my destination already, no matter how long it